Rádio Hana. Baví nás bavit vás. I v sobotu. I'm going under in this time. I feel there's no one to save me. This all and nothing really got away. You're driving me crazy.

Yes, the bad times in life is like a telephone. You never know when it's gonna ring. But when it ring, just pick it up and receive. When you finish, put down the receiver and carry on.